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I'm Casper, and the Lobos are listening at the University of New Mexico to Albuquerque's number one for new country, Big Eye 107.9.

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1: 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I'm going to tell you how to win this trip for you and your plus one coming up here in about 6 minutes. Sam, do this one. It's Kenny and Carry On.

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And the song that really launched this guy into the stratosphere where he remains to this day. Morgan Wallen, it's Whiskey Glasses. Whoa.

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Hey guys, it is Bobby Bones. Tomorrow morning, 7:20. How well do you know your country music lyrics? Sing the first lines of famous country songs and see if you can name them.

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Casper here. Attention, New Mexico high school seniors. 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

Albuquerque's number one for new country, Big Eye 107.9. I'm Casper. Have a great night. Wayne and Tay on the way at 7. Gina, thank you for checking in on the iHeart app with the Talkback mic. Got your Josh Ross on right now. It's Hate How You Look. It's hard.

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Ticketmaster's got your ticket hookup, but what if we just give you some free ones? 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
1: What's going on? Wayne D and Tay Hamilton hanging with y'all. Want to get that Kickstart call fired up. So you want to be on the radio? It's easy. You just got to dial 1-877-367-4432. 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New Jason Aldean now. 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
1: And we appreciate y'all hanging out. Excited for Monday. Monday, we're giving away free money, and Sharon already knows where that cash is going.
2: I am going to pay bills. 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
1: 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Hey, win your free money. The cash contest is back Monday. Just

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Hey guys, it is Bobby Bones. Tomorrow morning, 7:20. How well do you know your country music lyrics? We'll sing the first lines of famous country songs and see if you can name them.

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1: And Lady A right there, what's going on? Wayne D. Tay leading the way with new country music first right here. Cody Johnson is part of The Proof. The song is called Horseback with Wayne D. and Tay. 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
1: I'll be honest with you, I didn't know this was a thing before. Margaritas are coming back to Chipotle?
2: Yeah, my bank account is in trouble.
0: Good Lord. He's like, can I get a burrito bowl and a spicy marg?
2: Yes, please. But it's only in select cities. I saw it's in like Denver, New York, Dallas, LA, and New Orleans.
1: Well, looks like Tay's leaving the show. Is this your...

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Hey guys, it is Bobby Bones. Tomorrow morning, 7:20. How well do you know your country music lyrics? We'll sing the first lines of famous country songs and see if you can name them. Tomorrow morning on the Bobby Bones Show.

0: 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I'm telling you, this could be your time, finally.
1: Oh, my God.
0: This.
1: Oh, my God. Thank you so much.
0: This.
1: Oh, my God.
0: Is Amanda. She won $1,000 last time we did this contest, and we're bringing it back starting Monday.

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Hey, what's going on? It's Wayne Diente. And attention, New Mexico high school seniors. Listen, this is money that you don't want to leave on the table, okay? 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
1: 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We appreciate that. Luke Bryan, new album came out just over a week ago called Signs. It's country and she knows it. Denim

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Hey guys, it is Bobby Bones. Tomorrow morning, 7:20. How well do you know your country music lyrics? We'll sing the first lines of famous country songs and see if you

0: 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Gonna bring you some positivity into your day. Tell you what you got coming up here.
1: So this 94-year-old veteran had one final wish, and it was just able to come true for him. 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
1: Ella Langley called Loving Life Again. What's going on? It's Wayne, V, and Tay. And shout out to Kenny Chesney, who gave us some time. Got to hang out, talk about the new album and more. If you missed that, up and online. 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It's at Wayne, D, and Tay to check it out. This is Carry On.

Albuquerque's number one for new country, Big Eye 107.9. 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

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Hey guys, it is Bobby Bones. Tomorrow morning, 7:20. 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
1: All right, Tay said apparently this is something better for your life, or it makes your life better.
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1: Oh, yeah, I agree.
2: Can't we all agree, right? 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

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Tomorrow morning, 7:20. How well do you know your country music lyrics? 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
1: 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It's Granger Smith on Albuquerque's number one for new country, Big Eye 107.9. I think I know how to get your Wednesday started off on the right foot, and that is with some good news. If you hang on two songs, I'll share some with you.

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1: 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We're a late night family. And Granger Smith is the voice that keeps the night going strong. 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

Granger Smith here on After Midnight. Don't forget, Bobby Bones is on the way later this morning, only on Big Eye 107.9. So I got a topic I want to discuss next hour with you. What is your fall tradition? You got something, maybe you got multiple things, but you got something you do in the fall? You love to do this? Call, we'll talk about this next hour, 866-607-8383.

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1: 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You're up after midnight with Granger Smith.

0: Hey, Albuquerque, it's Granger Smith here on After Midnight on Big Eye 107.9. Stick around. Ann Hudson is coming up with the latest buzz from Nashville. And give us a tease of what you got coming up.
1: Luke Bryan is not happy about a joke that's been taking off on TikTok. Granger, I'll explain that to you coming up in your Nashville news next.

Granger Smith here on After Midnight. Don't forget, Bobby Bones is on the way later this morning, only on Big Eye 107.9. All right, we're going to talk about this in two songs. 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

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It's Granger Smith on Big Eye 107.9. 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

0: 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It's your buddy, Granger Smith. 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
1: 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Kind of surprised that you don't hear more about these stories. But Earl is going to share what went down with this dumb criminal coming up next.

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1: One slugger hit his 60th home run on this day. Less than 10 years later, he played his last game on this day, too. Do you know who I'm talking about? I'll share that, plus some other things that went down on this day in history coming up in Tucson.

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It's Granger Smith on Albuquerque's number one for new country, Big Eye 107.9. I brought this up last hour. 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

0: Granger Smith here on After Midnight. Don't forget, Bobby Bones is on the way later this morning, only on Big Eye 107.9.
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1: Ann Hudson is about to jump on and share some Nashville news with us. 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

Granger Smith here on After Midnight. Don't forget, Bobby Bones is on the way later this morning, only on Big Eye 107.9. Okay, why do you like country music? I know that's random, but that's a question I want to put you on the air for. We'll talk about this in two songs. 866-607-8383.

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It's Granger Smith on Albuquerque's number one for new country, Big Eye 107.9. Continuing this conversation, why do you like country music? 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
1: Yeah, this is Lisa, and I'm up because I have to drive an hour to get to work. I really enjoy listening to the show on my way to work in the mornings. You do a great job.
0: Hey, Lisa. I appreciate you taking us along on your drive.

Granger Smith here on After Midnight. Don't forget, Bobby Bones is on the way later this morning, only on Big Eye 107.9. You know, sometimes you just need to stick to the road. But one driver in Florida had other plans, and you won't believe where he thought the fast lane was. Earl Dibbles is going to share this dumb criminal story with us next.

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1: 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The flag's still waving tonight because you're working. Thanks for being up with us here on After Midnight with Granger Smith.

Hey there, third shifters. Thanks for listening tonight. It's Granger Smith on Big Eye 107.9. Okay, looking for your phone call here. 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

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It's your buddy, Granger Smith. Thanks for listening to Albuquerque's Big Eye 107.9. I think I know how to get your Wednesday started off on the right foot, and that is with some good news. If you hang on two songs, I'll share some with you.

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It's Granger Smith on Albuquerque's number one for new country, Big Eye 107.9. I brought this up last hour. Why do you like country music? Can you answer that for me? 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
1: Hi, Granger. Tina, I'm calling about why we're up so early in the morning. Don't head south.
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2: He's a ranch hand in a pinch, man. 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
1: 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Don't forget, Bobby Bones is on the way later this morning, only on Big Eye 107.9. Stick around. Ann Hudson is coming up with the latest buzz from Nashville. And give us a tease of what you got coming up.
2: Luke Bryan is not happy about a joke that's been taking off on TikTok. Granger, I'll explain that to you coming up in your Nashville news next.
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1: 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And Granger is bringing the soundtrack to your overnight. 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
6: 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Welcome, y'all. I'm Granger Smith, your host. I've got some things I want to talk about that went down on this day in history coming up. Plus some Nashville news with Ann Hudson. She's going to talk to you about your favorite stars out there in Nashville and what they got going on. Hang tight for all of this on this final hour. We are After Midnight.

Hey, Albuquerque, it's Granger Smith here on After Midnight on Big Eye 107.9. One slugger hit his 60th home run on this day. Less than 10 years later, he played his last game on this day, too. Do you know who I'm talking about? I'll share that, plus some other things that went down on this day in history coming up in two songs. Just look.

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It's Granger Smith on Albuquerque's number one for new country, Big Eye 107.9. I love that you've got us turned up here early Wednesday morning. Thank you for doing what you do, and thanks for letting me be a part of it here on After Midnight with you. Blame it all.

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1: Hey, Granger, this is Jeremy out here in Dodge City, Kansas. Just want to tell you I listen to you every morning, and I appreciate everything you do. Thank you, and have a wonderful day.
0: Appreciate you, Jeremy. Thanks for calling, brother.

0: It's After Midnight. It's your buddy, Granger Smith. Thanks for listening to Albuquerque's Big Eye 107.9. Ann Hudson is about to jump on and share some Nashville news with us. Ann, what do you have lined up?
1: Did you see how the internet's completely divided, Granger, over something Lainey Wilson did? I've got that story coming up in your Nashville news next.

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1: The internet is totally divided about Lainey Wilson's new video for Phone Keys Wallet. Have you seen it? It takes the line about losing her head. Literally, her head comes off in the video, and a headless Lainey chases it down a hill and into a pond. 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And although, you know, John Mayer plays guitar in the song, he's not in the video at all, not headless or otherwise. Otherwise, you can watch the video back at aftermidnight.com. Willie Nelson did a sit-down interview with Anderson Cooper and opened up about the time he got COVID back in 2022.
2: It was terrible. 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I was dying, and I wanted to die. It was the worst feeling I've ever had.
1: 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He's 93 now, and, well, I'm glad he didn't die. Love our Willie Nelson.
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It's Granger Smith on Big Eye 107.9. 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
1: Amazon Delivery is doing something new. 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
1: them. 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
0: You're unbelievable. 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
0: Dang.
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0: Little Kermit comes
1: Kermit
0: out there.
1: The Frog. Good game. Eddie, you had that one, man.
0: That was close.
1: You had it. Good job, everybody. Bones. And now let's play Stella Lefty Boston on the Bobby Bones Show.

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Scotty checking in. You're on Albuquerque's number one for New Country, Big Eye 107. I tell you what, I am loving all the rain. Now, it's going to be over by tonight, but still a chance of it on and off throughout the day today.

Hudson Westbrook's going to be here. Keep it here. I got your tickets to go see Hudson Westbrook at Rio Rancho Event Center. That's his brand new song, Painted You Pretty. We are

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Combs there, Brian right here. We are Big Eye 107.9. Coming up in a few minutes, why you're so tired this time of year. The nerds have an answer. All right, that's coming up. And it's not the weather that we're having right now. A couple other things. All right, that's in 7 minutes.

0: Latest from Kenny Chesney. There is Carry On, Albuquerque's number one for New Country. Big Eye 107.9. It is Scotty. So have you noticed that you are tired lately? Now, I'm not talking about all the rain this week and last week. It's something else. The sleep experts say it's the darker mornings. Makes it feel harder to get out of bed. Yep. Shorter days, darker evenings. It makes you feel sleepier in the evening. I noticed that last night. I was out by 8:30. I don't really go to bed at 10. And the cooler temperatures also help because our body cools off quicker and we fall asleep faster. Yeah, that's definitely going on this week. All right, if you want to read more on fall sleeping, all right, Scotty Pitch has all the info. BigEye1079.com.
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Bailey Zimmerman in his Chevy Silverado. 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On and off showers all the way up till about 6 o'clock tonight. Then it starts to taper off. 70% chance. Not a lot of heavy rain today. 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

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Nice long set of tunes rolling for you here. Jason Aldean coming up in a couple of minutes. Got Stella Lefty going next. 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

0: 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Hey guys, it is Bobby Bones.
1: Tomorrow morning, my drama with food delivery, a really odd experience where someone was just walking around my yard in the middle of the night. We'll talk about that tomorrow morning on the Bobby Bones Show. 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

Big Island 107.9. So I have homework for you to complete in the next 7 minutes. I want you to score yourself on your driving. And then we're going to compare scores coming up. All right, Lainey Wilson.

0: Ella Langley. It is Be Her, Albuquerque's number one for new country, Big Eye 107.9. All right, time to score yourself. How good of a driver are you? How safe are you? 85% of us rate ourselves safer than average. I do too. All right, now here's the flip side of this. 82% of us, we've done at least one potentially unsafe thing in the last couple of weeks. All right, so what are those unsafe, risky things? All right, driving more than 5 miles an hour over the speed limit. Yep. Accelerating through a yellow light. Yep. Changing lanes without signaling, rolling through a stop sign. If you've done any of that stuff, you're not a safe driver. I was very depressed to learn that. I scored myself high, but I'm actually not. All right, if you want to read the info on this, whole info and the story on the Scotty page this morning, BigEye1079.com.
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Tap on Dylan. 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The keyword is Dylan. And in the comments box, why you should go for free. All right, good luck.

0: 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Hey guys, it is Bobby Bones.
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So, Chase Matthew, Jason Aldean on tour together for almost a year. What Chase did for Jason

0: 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There he is, choosing Texas.
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0: 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So a thoughtful end of tour gift from Chase Matthew has fans talking. So after spending a year on the road as direct support for Jason Aldean, Chase Matthew wanted to find a way to thank Jason for what he called a full circle career moment. So Chase went to Facebook Marketplace. He discovered a vintage 1968 Pontiac Le Mans convertible. Chase said the year was important because of Jason Aldean's hit song, My Kind of Party, which references a 68 in his opening lyrics. So Chase buys the car, spent months customizing and restoring it with personal touches, and then gave it to Jason Aldean last week at the end of their tour. Now, of course, he shared the story on social media. Chase said, "Nothing says country music and America quite like a 68 Pontiac convertible, making it the perfect tribute to now a mentor and good friend." By the way, you got to check out the video of this on social media. It's on Chase Matthew's page. And of course, Jason Aldean loves the car. You can always keep up with all the latest at BigEye1079.com. And that is Scotty Scoop.
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Zach John King. That is my favorite of all the brand new songs that are out right now. There is Get to Drinkin'. 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

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Just firing up. Perfect here for an on and off rainy Wednesday. It is Scotty with Eli Young Band on Big Eye 107.9.

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I tell you what, the Harvest Festival is this Saturday and Sunday at the Botanic Garden and the Aquarium. 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Keep It Here to Win, and Kenny Chesney's new one now. Here is

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Hey guys, it is Bobby Bones. Tomorrow morning, my drama with food delivery. A really odd experience where someone was just walking around my yard in the middle of the night. We'll talk about that tomorrow morning on the Bobby Bones Show.

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So you got a free guitar to give away, but then you get an extra bonus. All right, that's coming up. 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

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So you say you got a free guitar. It's a little heavy. Then you got your ring cam going. The guy who wants it comes up, checks it out. Check out the show that he gives you. All right, this is awesome. All right, Scotty Page has the video.

wait for him to be here for Boots in the Park 2027. Keep it here to win your tickets. There he is. Write this down. Shaboozy's on now. Here's a Bar Song Tipsy on Big Eye 107.

on and off rain showers for the rest of the afternoon. Then it starts to taper off tonight and probably sunny. Maybe a few clouds tomorrow. All right, 67 for our high in Albuquerque today. 66 in Albuquerque now. She

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Big Eye 107.9. Hey guys, it is Bobby Bones. Tomorrow morning, my drama with food delivery. A really odd experience where someone was just walking around my yard in the middle of the night. We'll talk about that tomorrow morning on the Bobby Bones Show.

Think Is You Drunk? It's Riley Green. Big Eye 107.9. Scotty Scoop is on deck in 7 minutes. Kind of a shocking and sad piece of news in country music yesterday. All right, have

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0: So Lady A's Charles Kelly is opening up about a recent health battle. So he did an emotional Instagram post alongside his wife, Cassie, yesterday, where he revealed that doctors discovered a rare form of blood cancer while he was undergoing tests for an unrelated issue. So despite the diagnosis, he is staying optimistic. Charles shared that he feels healthy and encouraged by advances in treatment, saying life expectancy for patients has improved significantly in recent years, those who have this, and that he remains hopeful about the road ahead. Now, he's also found comfort in knowing a close friend is currently facing the same diagnosis. Charles says watching her journey and hearing her experiences has helped him feel better understand to what to expect as he begins his own treatment journey. Now, fans and fellow artists have flooded social media with messages of support for Charles Kelly. What a sad piece of news. You can always keep up with all the latest at BigEye1079.com, and that is Scotty Scoop.
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0: Good stuff from Kane Brown. There is Woman, Albuquerque's number one for new country, Big Eye 107. I tell you what, one of my all-time favorite artists is going to be here in a couple of weeks, Thomas Rhett. 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Keyword is Thomas. And in the comments box, tell me why you should go so I could share it with everybody when you win. Good luck. All right, let's get back with Zach Brown Band next.
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1: I'm Casper. Appreciate you having us on. So we want you to be at the opening night of Kenny Chesney's original Vibe Room tour. 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
1: And a new survey says about a fourth of Americans claim they do something weird the second they get home from work. 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What are you doing when you get up from work that would be considered weird? All right, we'll discuss coming up. On a train.

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1: Tomorrow morning, my drama with food delivery. A really odd experience where someone was just walking around my yard in the middle of the night. We'll talk about that tomorrow morning on

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It's Casper. 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
1: I'm Casper, and we're finding out if when you get it from work, you immediately go and do something bizarre. A new survey says around 20% of people do this. They get them from work and proceed to do something they describe as bizarre. So, Kevin, what's it for you, my man? What are you doing?
2: I'm going to go to the bathroom, and I just look in the mirror and speak in different accents.
1: Okay, that's a good first answer, because that is definitely kind of odd. You're going to the bathroom, looking in the mirror, and speaking in different accents the second you walk in from work. Maybe it's a way to release some stress, right? All right, what about you? Can you top that one? Is it weird or weirder? Call me here or let me know in the iHeart app. Tap the red talkback mic. Give me your answer. I'll play it back. Coming up.
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3: I knew I'd see her around. I'd be at some party, she'd show up and I'd be walking out. Or across some parking lot, hiding behind her sister. I'd look up, she'd be at the red light beside me in that white Maxima with a sticker on the back. I'd act like I didn't see her. But we'd play at the same pumps, flip through the same stations, and slow down for the same curves, run around with the same crowd. But we just needed some time. She could get on with her life, and I'd get on with mine. Thought I would be fine, but maybe not. I knew she'd find a way to get over me, but I never thought

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1: It's Casper, and we're finding out if there's something you do when you get home that is considered bizarre. Because a new survey says around 20% of Americans do this. They get home from work and they do something kind of bizarre the second they walk through the door. So, Justin, what are you doing?
2: I'm just immediately in pajamas. Just right away.
1: Yeah, that's kind of weird. Not so much in the winter when it's getting dark earlier and, you know, cold, but in the summertime, you get home at like, what, 5 o'clock and it's still sunny out. You're in your PJs already. That's a little strange.
3: Howard.

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1: And you can always let me know what you want to hear on the free iHeartRadio app as you listen on there. So just tap that red microphone. When you safely can do it, if you're driving right now, just wait. Don't do it yet. But if you can do it safely, tap the red talkback mic and give me a request. Luke Bryan,

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Hey guys, it is Bobby Bones. Tomorrow morning, my drama with food delivery. Really odd experience where someone was just walking around my yard in the middle of the night. We'll talk about that tomorrow morning on the Bobby Bones Show.

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Got your Rascal Flats on. 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
1: It's hard to believe a few years ago these guys were thinking about calling it quits. You know, just breaking up as a group, but they stuck it out. So glad they did. And they're back with a new album, Young, first single from it. Dan and Shay, this is Say So.

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1: And my oldest daughter, she's 16. She had us on the other day and she heard Sam Hunt playing. And she was like, Dad, I miss Sam Hunt. I'm so nostalgic for, you know, Sam's old songs. When's he coming back? It's been 6 years. No new album. So hopefully Sam's working on that now. We miss you, buddy. It's Sam and Leave the Night On.

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1: With Kenny, that's Carry On. 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